It's not time to make a change. 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You're still young, that's your fault.

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2: 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It's systematic. It's hydromatic. Why, it's a greased lightning.

0: 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If you stay, I'll
1: 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Harry Jacks, If You Go Away, nummer 30.
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1: Arlene Taylor op 29. En dan op 28. Earth and Fire. And Love of Life. De onlangs overleden Gordon Lightfoot staat op 27 met Sundown. It was Emily. Emma, Emily. Hot Chocolate and Emma. Gonna write your name high on that silver screen. Op nummer 26. Franse studioformatie Resonance met OK Chicago op 25.

0: Gigi? C'est toi là-bas dans le noir? Attends, laisse-moi te regarder.
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3: Lady, we've just kidnapped your husband. Have $800,000 ready by tomorrow night. And lady, no police, or you'll never see your husband alive again.
2: Hello?

0: Hello.
1: Now, lady, here's your husband. Prove that we're not playing any games.
2: Hi, honey. Listen, I'm okay. Just make sure you do whatever they tell you, and whatever you do, don't go.

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1: Yeah.
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1: Yeah.
0: Can I count it off?
1: Go ahead.
0: One, two, three, four.

wild thing, I think I love you. 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So come on, hold me tight.